0: and was observed throwing what appeared to be a knife in a backyard. The subject remains in custody, and the investigation into the altercation is ongoing. If you have any additional information about the incident, you are asked to contact police. Former Supreme Court Justice Louisa Boer will be Canada's next Governor General. The 79-year-old, fully bilingual Boer will replace Mary Simon, whose term ends soon. The Governor General represents the King in Canada and is Commander-in-Chief of our military. Known for a long record of protecting human rights, in 2022, Boer headed a probe into sexual harassment in the military. It prompted a change in how the military she now commands prosecutes misconduct. Local news delivered directly to you. 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
1: Lethbridge weather.
0: Mainly sunny and 21 in Lethbridge today. Tonight, partly cloudy and 6. Tomorrow, mix of sun and cloud and 21. Tomorrow night, clear and 5. On Friday, sunny and 22.
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12: Mainly sunny and 21 in Lethbridge today. Tonight, partly cloudy and 6. Tomorrow, mix of sun and cloud and 21. Tomorrow night, clear and 5. On Friday, sunny and 22.
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2: 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Please give us a call at Petland if you would like to know more about pet presentations.
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1: Good morning. I'm Justin Goulet. Charges have been laid in connection with an incident at Henderson Lake Park over the weekend. Police say on Sunday, officers arrested a man who'd allegedly threatened another man with a weapon. The LPS says the 22-year-old suspect faces a couple of charges and is set to be in court on June 17th. This Saturday is a great time to find new-to-you treasures during Reuse Rendezvous in Lethbridge. My Lethbridge Now's Stan Ashby has more.
2: Launched by the city of Lethbridge years ago, Environment Lethbridge now hosts the event that gives you an opportunity to give away unwanted, gently used items while diverting them from the landfill. Executive Director Kathleen Shepherd says after registering for the event online, you can place items marked free in front of your home Saturday morning before 9.
3: It's a citywide free cycling event. So for folks who've maybe been doing some spring cleaning, it's a chance to clean out those closets and pass along some of the items you don't want anymore to people who can use them.
2: Shepherd adds last year's event had over 450 households participate and close to 3,000 people who went around and looked for items. For Vista Radio, I'm Stan Ashby.
1: And this year's Whoop Up Days is anticipated to be the biggest yet, according to organizers, with new nightly parties and expanded attractions. Excite Lethbridge officials say nearly 55,000 people attended last year's fair, setting a modern attendance record. New for 2026 are nightly rodeo cabarets, freestyle motocross, a family rodeo zone, and an agricultural showcase. There will also be over 100 hours of musical programming, including the main stage performances, which will be headlined by Gord Bamford, Default, and Fifi Dobson. Tickets go on sale next month, and Whoop Up Days is set to take place August 18th to 22nd. Get more local news right to your inbox. All the details are at MyLethbridgeNow.com. In sports, in the majors, the Blue Jays lost 3-0 to close their set with Tampa Bay yesterday. Toronto starts a weekend series against Los Angeles tomorrow. In second-round Stanley Cup playoff action last night, Buffalo took a 1-0 series lead over Montreal with a 4-2 win. Anaheim tied its series with Vegas at one game with a 3-1 victory. Tonight, it's Game 3 between the Hurricanes and Flyers, with Carolina up 2-0.
0: Lethbridge weather.
1: A mix of sun and cloud today with a chance of showers, high going up to 21. Tonight, a few clouds with a low of 7. Tomorrow for your Friday, mostly sunny with a high of 23. Saturday, sun and cloud with a high of 20. Then on Sunday, sun and cloud with a high going up to 25.
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0: Shaw will be appearing at the Big Valley Jamboree in Camrose, July 30th to August 2nd. And, hey, you could win tickets from us and Westwind Honda by popping by our website, MyLethbridgeNow.com, clicking on the win link, and then scrolling down. You could not only win weekend passes, but also camping, which is priceless, and I think it's $500. It's spending money. It's a lot. It's a prize package worth about $1,400. 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And Sasha's going to be there. 98.1 The Ranch. 608, I'm Ryan Menny. You were there. You showed up big yesterday. The community showed up in style and with enthusiasm. And to the volunteers, April and I had the okay shift. It was 10 to noon that we were in the drive-through for McHappy Day at the University Drive location of McDonald's on the west side in the Safeway Plaza. It was later in the day that I went through the drive-thru for the second time to support the cause for Ronald McDonald House Canada and keeping families together when they have a sick child that needs treatment out of town. Yeah, those volunteers later in the evening for supper time, they were melting. Absolutely melting. Kind of like, it's not going to see the light of day, but I took a drink of their new creamy strawberry Coke and the cream on top. Yeah, I've got a big beard. It was pretty drippy. Like the people in the drive-thrus just trying to maintain their enthusiasm in that beautiful, hot evening. Enthusiastic. Yes, it's over, but April and I, we had a great time too.
1: It's McHappy Day, and we are so overjoyed to be a part of the experience that we've been bursting into song.
2: Hooray for McHappy Day. It's finally McHappy Day. I'm so happy today. I'm about to fly away.
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1: I'm Craig Lester, and this is Rural Roots Canada. The Canadian Cattle Association and the National Cattle Feeders Association says Canadian beef should not be a bargaining chip in rushed trade negotiations with Mercosur countries. President Tyler Fulton says they support global trade that is science-based, transparent, and reciprocal. He adds that Canada is already one of the most exposed beef markets in the world. Adding permanent broad-based beef access from Mercosur countries would undermine the industry here at a critical time and send the wrong signal to producers who are working to rebuild the national herd. According to the CCA, Canada relies on imports for approximately 30% of domestic beef consumption, significantly higher than major competitors such as the U.S., European Union, or Australia. Fulton says the beef sector stands ready to work with the federal government to expand exports and strengthen trade relationships, and that trade diversification only works if it expands export opportunities, not if it simply increases imports. I'm Craig Lester, and this is Rural Roots Canada.
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0: 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Go on sale in 37 minutes. That's Eastern time. I've got my time's all messed up. It's 10 o'clock this morning. Okay, so you got some time. 3 hours and 37 minutes. All right. We're square now. We're 10 to 10 today. The pre-sale code is GOODMAN26, all one word. The link is really long. Go to our Facebook page and click on that link at 10 o'clock this morning or just before that and sign into your profile and use that pre-sale code to get the seats first. That's our Ranch Radio pre-sale code to see the folks singing Hometown Heroes, Dean Brody and the Reclaws. But hey, do you want to win tickets? Would that be even more fun than the pre-sale? We're giving the tickets away tomorrow morning during my chat with the Reclaws. Yes, I'm looking forward to that. That's going to be exciting. But in advance of that, share with us who your hometown hero is. We just want to hear about them. Celebrate local folks. I reposted our Facebook post that has the pre-sale link on it and the code, but also below there, just put in, hey, someone that deserves that fantastic recognition. And if we select you tomorrow morning, you're off to the show. Take your hometown hero if you'd like as well. I can't win, but I do want to take this moment to celebrate more of our local Lethbridge and area hometown heroes.
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1: Good morning. I'm Justin Goulet. Lethbridge's Parks Department is inviting you to join the Doggy Doo-Doo Crew. As part of Dog Waste Awareness Month, volunteer members will stop by dog parks in the city each Thursday this month to pick up left-behind dog waste. Skylar Plord with Community Animal Services says dog owners are required by law to pick up and dispose of dog waste when in public spaces. He says waste can't build up on private property to the point where it becomes a nuisance or public health risk either. Plord adds that violations could lead to fines starting at $100. Jennifer Billick is a journalist, author, and professional cheese and food fortune teller. Otherwise known as Tyromancy, Billick reads the surface of cheese, similar to reading tea leaves. My Lethbridge Now, Stan Ashby, has more.
2: Since launching her telling fortune cheese practice in 2021, Billick has led cheese readings, finding ways to divine meaning from everything from fancy wheels to craft singles. Even though there's some skeptics, food divination has its fair share of cheesy fans.
3: Regardless of whether someone like believes it to be true or not, everybody seems to have a good time and you get to eat cheese.
2: Recently, Bullock expanded her edible divination skills to chocolate when she partnered with Snickers and the NFL as their official chocomancer for the 2024 football season. For Vista Radio, I'm Stan Ashby.
1: And police in Lethbridge are sending in a reminder to drivers. LPS says any drivers who haven't paid outstanding tickets could have their license plate and registration seized. Their vehicles could also be towed.

0: and any needed repairs have to be done before the cars are let back on the road. During a recent traffic enforcement blitz, LPS issued 49 tickets for equipment violations and other offenses on local roads. Get more local news right to your inbox. All the details are at MyLethbridgeNow.com. In sports, the Lethbridge Hurricanes selected Artello Forrestal with the 14th overall pick in the first round of the WHL Prospects Draft yesterday. From Edmonton, the forward recorded 47 points last season in 21 games with the OHA Edmonton U15 prep team. Day 2 of the Prospects Draft is today and will feature rounds 2 through 15. And on the diamond, the Blue Jays lost 3-0 to close their series with Tampa Bay yesterday. Toronto starts a weekend set against the Angels tomorrow.
1: Lethbridge weather.
0: A mix of sun and cloud today with a chance of showers, high going up to 21. Tonight, a few clouds with a low of 7. Tomorrow for your Friday, mostly sunny with a high of 23. Saturday, sun and cloud with a high of 20. Then on Sunday, sun and cloud with a high going up to 25.
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0: Corey Kent, 98.1 The Ranch, 636. Happy Thursday. I'm Ryan Menny. It was yesterday, 10 o'clock. Big exciting announcement with Paul Kingsmith and the gang from Excite Lethbridge celebrating who we will be entertained by in August for 2026 edition of Whoop Up Days. Not to be confused. So here's the thing that I want to add. There's a pop rock lineup headlined by Default. Now that's Dallas Smith's band before he was Dallas Smith. Yes, he was the lead singer in the band, but then he went country. This is not going to be that version of that. This is going to be the rock version of the Dallas Smith you may know from the country world. The country lineup looking amazing.
1: Yeah, if you are into the country scene, which I assume you are if you're listening to Ryan right now, you're going to want to be there on Saturday night. That is our big country night, and we are thrilled to announce that we have the living legend himself, Gord Bamford, headlining on Saturday night, and then we've just stacked the lineup right up on that night. Another living legend, especially if you're here in Lethbridge, Trevor Panzak will be the opener. For support, we have Mariah Stokes, who's a real up-and-comer in the country world, just won Horizon Album of the Year at the Country Music Alberta Awards, so that's a great triple bill on Saturday night that you're not going to want to miss on the Whoop Up Days stage.
0: A reminder, I know it's going to hit us quick, but we got a little bit of time. Whoop Up Days kicks off when?
1: It is Tuesday, August 18th is the first day of Whoop Up Days, so the big country night is Saturday, August 22nd is the night that you're going to want to circle on your calendars and get on down to the stage, which is free, included with your Whoop Up Days admission. So get on the grounds, and then you get that amazing Bamford, Panzak, Stokes triple bill included with your admission.
0: You have another venue that you're playing country music at as well.
1: Absolutely. So we have a couple of events this year. We're really leaning into the party atmosphere. We want to bring the party back to Whoop Up Days. So every night of Whoop Up Days, there's a different type of party going on. It's kicking off on Tuesday night in the beer garden at the Whoop Up Days stage. We have our Western-themed kickoff party. We have some really incredible country singer-songwriters, Blake Berglund, Belle Plaine, Lachlan Neville, who will be playing that night. So there'll be prizes, giveaways, fun activities. So on the very first night of Whoop Up Days, you'll want to be down in the beer garden. And then the brand new event that we're super excited about is our Rodeo Cabaret. So Thursday, Friday, Saturday night, right after the rodeo ends, the party begins. Live music, dancing, drinks will be flowing, all that fun stuff. And we have some great up-and-coming Alberta country artists playing there. Martina Dawn, Travis Dolter, and the Brother Bicker Band, who, if you're following the Alberta country music scene, these are some real exciting up-and-comers who not only have some of their great own music, but they can play all the barroom bangers that you want to hear. So we are pumped on the country music.
0: I cannot believe how you rattle all those names off. It must.
1: That's how excited I am.
0: It's the magic Stetson you've got on right now, hey?
1: Absolutely. It's all stored up in the hat.
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12: 6:47, I'm Ryan Meddy. 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It's Thursday, May 7th. We're so close to what looks like an incredible weekend. We've got highs in the mid-20s all weekend long. I have just the tune to get you there. We're going back 34 years ago to 1992 for a song that didn't just hit number one, it changed country culture. Before this tune, country bars were for two-stepping. After, it sparked a massive line dance craze that dominated the decade and made the song and the dance move a household name. You want to know something funny? I've never known how to line dance. I've tried. I just can't do it. But take a minute to see if you still got it. Here's Brooks and Dunn, Boot, Scoot, and Boogie on the Retro Ranch.
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1: Good morning. I'm Justin Goulet. Charges have been laid in connection with an incident at Henderson Lake Park over the weekend. Police say on Sunday, officers arrested a man who'd allegedly threatened another man with a weapon. The LPS says the 22-year-old suspect faces a couple of charges and is set to be in court on June 17th. This Saturday is a great time to find new-to-you treasures during Reuse Rendezvous in Lethbridge. My Lethbridge Now's Stan Ashby has more.
2: Launched by the city of Lethbridge years ago, Environment Lethbridge now hosts the event that gives you an opportunity to give away unwanted, gently used items while diverting them from the landfill. Executive Director Kathleen Shepherd says after registering for the event online, you can place items marked free in front of your home Saturday morning before 9.
3: It's a citywide free cycling event. So for folks who've maybe been doing some spring cleaning, it's a chance to clean out those closets and pass along some of the items you don't want anymore to people who can use them.
2: Shepherd adds last year's event had over 450 households participate and close to 3,000 people who went around and looked for items. For Vista Radio, I'm Stan Ashby.
1: And this year's Whoop Up Days is anticipated to be the biggest yet, according to organizers, with new nightly parties and expanded attractions. Excite Lethbridge officials say nearly 55,000 people attended last year's fair, setting a modern attendance record. New for 2026 are nightly rodeo cabarets, freestyle motocross, a family rodeo zone, and an agricultural showcase. There will also be over 100 hours of musical programming, including the main stage performances, which will be headlined by Gord Bamford, Default, and Fifi Dobson. Tickets go on sale next month, and Whoop Up Days is set to take place August 18th to 22nd. Get more local news right to your inbox. All the details are at MyLethbridgeNow.com. In sports, in the majors, the Blue Jays lost 3-0 to close their set with Tampa Bay yesterday. Toronto starts a weekend series against Los Angeles tomorrow. In second-round Stanley Cup playoff action last night, Buffalo took a 1-0 series lead over Montreal with a 4-2 win. Anaheim tied its series with Vegas at one game with a 3-1 victory. Tonight, it's Game 3 between the Hurricanes and Flyers, with Carolina up 2-0.
0: Lethbridge weather.
1: A mix of sun and cloud today with a chance of showers, high going up to 21. Tonight, a few clouds with a low of 7. Tomorrow for your Friday, mostly sunny with a high of 23. Saturday, sun and cloud with a high of 20. Then on Sunday, sun and cloud with a high going up to 25.
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0: 91 The Ranch. Oh, I played that song when it was brand new in the 90s. Joe Diffie, John Deere Green at 710. Happy Thursday. I'm Ryan Menny. So I was born in the city. I was a city kid, born in Edmonton. And then as a small child, we moved to Sterling. So I grew up as a country kid around animals and livestock and whatnot. And then in high school, moved into Lethbridge and became a city kid again. Well, so my kids are city kids. I had to convince them that, yes, there are people out there, just like in the song Billy Bob Loves Charlene, that there's people called Billy Bob. I told them about Billy Bob Thornton. His greatest role, I think, to date is in Sling Blade. And I taught him the phrase, I like them French fried taters and mustard sauce. Mm-hmm. Well, beyond that, they haven't stopped saying that. I was chatting with Della yesterday, playing our ranch cash cow, and you know, she wasn't getting what she wanted out of Bessie, our cow, so she said, kick him. Kick the cows. I said, I can't kick Bessie. Well, I know animals. I'll talk nice to her. We'll see if we can get more money out of Bessie. That didn't go so well. Bessie kicked over that bucket of cash.
1: Oh, man.
0: Bessie is a grump today. I'm sorry, Della. What's up with that?
1: Yeah.
0: Hey, have a great day with the wonderful gang at SACLA, and we will play again, Della.
1: Okay, perfect. Thank you.
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Alvarado, 98.1 The Ranch at 7:26. Happy Thursday. I'm Ryan Menny. 10 o'clock this morning. 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Share with all your friends, but also share with your friends, hey, this is your last opportunity on our Facebook page to say who your hometown hero is. You know their song that they teamed up together with. We play it all the time. Tell us who your hometown hero is. We want to recognize them and give you some concert tickets. We're giving away the tickets tomorrow morning. I'll be chatting with

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1: Good morning. I'm Justin Goulet. Lethbridge's Parks Department is inviting you to join the Doggy Doo Doo Crew. As part of Dog Waste Awareness Month, volunteer members will stop by dog parks in the city each Thursday this month to pick up left-behind dog waste. Skylar Plord with Community Animal Services says dog owners are required by law to pick up and dispose of dog waste when in public spaces. He says waste can't build up on private property to the point where it becomes a nuisance or public health risk either. Plord adds that violations could lead to fines starting at $100. Jennifer Billick is a journalist, author, and professional cheese and food fortune teller. Otherwise known as Tyromancy, Billick reads the surface of cheese, similar to reading tea leaves. My Lethbridge Now, Stan Ashby, has more.
2: Since launching her Telling Fortune cheese practice in 2021, Billick has led cheese readings, finding ways to divine meaning from everything from fancy wheels to craft singles. Even though there's some skeptics, food divination has its fair share of cheesy fans.
3: Regardless of whether someone like believes it to be true or not, everybody seems to have a good time and you get to eat cheese.
2: Recently, Bullock expanded her edible divination skills to chocolate when she partnered with Snickers and the NFL as their official chocomancer for the 2024 football season. For Vista Radio, I'm Stan Ashby.
1: And police in Lethbridge are sending in a reminder to drivers. LPS says any drivers who haven't paid outstanding tickets could have their license plate and registration seized. Their vehicles could also be towed, and any needed repairs have to be done before the cars are let back on the road. During a recent traffic enforcement blitz, LPS issued 49 tickets for equipment violations and other offenses on local roads. Get more local news right to your inbox. All the details are at MyLethbridgeNow.com. In sports, the Lethbridge Hurricanes selected Artelo Forrestal with the 14th overall pick in the

0: First round of the WHL Prospects Draft yesterday. From Edmonton, the forward recorded 47 points last season in 21 games with the OHA Edmonton U15 prep team. Day 2 of the Prospects Draft is today and will feature rounds 2 through 15. And on the diamond, the Blue Jays lost 3-0 to close their series with Tampa Bay yesterday. Toronto starts a weekend set against the Angels tomorrow.
1: Lethbridge weather.
0: A mix of sun and cloud today with a chance of showers, high going up to 21. Tonight, a few clouds with a low of 7. Tomorrow for your Friday, mostly sunny with a high of 23. Saturday, sun and cloud with a high of 20. Then on Sunday, sun and cloud with a high going up to 25.
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0: 98.1 The Ranch, Cody Johnson, The Fall, 737, Thursday, May 7th. I'm Ryan Menney. Thank you so much to everyone who supported the cause for McHappy Day yesterday. Whether it was folks going through the drive-thru, whether you're buying socks, whether you're getting supper or breakfast or lunch or all three, kind of like we did at my household, all of that went to support families who have sick children that need to be out of town and use the Ronald McDonald House facilities and stay close to their child. It's very important. In fact, there was a mom who came through the drive-thru that we're at on the west side in the Safeway Plaza at that location on University Drive, and her little munchkin in the back, so cute. She said, my daughter has used this facility. I've been there with her. So not only do they know the importance, they were giving back in their own way, just going through the drive-thru for a happy meal. Gave her little munchkin in the back a balloon. But I also wanted to thank the people that were donating their time, whether it was from the local police department and protective services, all kinds of folks. I saw some people from MNP in the drive-thru at a different location on the west side last night. Everybody that was helping out for the cause, it did get hotter later in the day. Like really hot. Like the people that I saw when I grabbed supper time were saying, "We're melting. Help us." Yeah, it was a beautiful evening, but hot for those volunteers in the drive-thrus at McDonald's locations throughout our broadcast area. So thank you to everyone who made it a very successful McHappy Day. I think we thought we were fine, but I think the heat was getting to April and I.
1: It's McHappy Day, and we are so overjoyed to be a part of the experience that we've been bursting into song.
0: Hooray for McHappy Day. It's finally McHappy Day. I'm so happy today. I'm about to fly away.
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0: Brock Phillips, 98.1 The Ranch, something else. It's 7:49. Good Thursday morning. I'm Ryan Menney. Beautiful day today. Well, yeah, mostly. Yeah, 21 degrees, but a mix of sun and cloud. Maybe a sprinkle still this morning, and then it really amps up. We've got highs in the low to mid-20s for tomorrow and the entire weekend and into next week. Enjoy that and get excited about the end of summer. Is it okay to bring that up? Because that's when Whoop Up Days is. We had the announcement 10 o'clock yesterday. Paul Kingsmith from Excite Lethbridge getting us all excited about the country entertainment coming our way.
1: Yeah, if you are into the country scene, which I assume you are if you're listening to Ryan right now, you're going to want to be there on Saturday night. That is our big country night, and we are thrilled to announce that we have the living legend himself, Gord Bamford, headlining on Saturday night, and then we've just stacked the lineup right up on that night. Another living legend, especially if you're here in Lethbridge, Trevor Panzak will be the opener. For support, we have Mariah Stokes, who's a real up-and-comer in the country world, just won Horizon Album of the Year at the Country Music Alberta Awards, so that's a great triple bill on Saturday night that you're not going to want to miss on the Whoop Up Days stage.
0: A reminder, I know it's going to hit us quick, but we got a little bit of time. Whoop Up Days kicks off when?
1: It is Tuesday, August 18th is the first day of Whoop Up Days, so the big country night is Saturday, August 22nd is the night that you're going to want to circle on your calendars and get on down to the stage, which is free, included with your Whoop Up Days admission, so get on the grounds and then you get that amazing Bamford, Panzak, Stokes, triple bill included with your admission.
0: You have another venue that you're playing country music at as well.
1: Absolutely. So we have a couple of events this year. We're really leaning into the party atmosphere. We want to bring the party back to Whoop Up Days. So every night of Whoop Up Days, there's a different type of party going on. It's kicking off on Tuesday night in the beer garden at the Whoop Up Days stage. We have our Western-themed kickoff party. We have some really incredible country singer-songwriters, Blake Berglund, Belle Plaine, Lachlan Neville, who will be playing that night. So there'll be prizes, giveaways, fun activities. So on the very first night of Whoop Up Days, you'll want to be down in the beer garden. And then the brand new event that we're super excited about is our Rodeo Cabaret. So Thursday, Friday, Saturday night, right after the rodeo ends, the party begins. Live music, dancing, drinks will be flowing, all that fun stuff. And we have some great up-and-coming Alberta country artists playing there. Martina Dawn, Travis Dolter, and the Brother Bicker Band, who, if you're following the Alberta country music scene, these are some real exciting up-and-comers who not only have some of their great own music, but they can play all the barroom bangers that you want to hear. So we are pumped on the country music.
0: I cannot believe how you rattle all those names off. It must.
1: That's how excited I am.
0: It's the magic Stetson you've got on right now, hey?
1: Absolutely. It's all stored up in the hat.
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2: 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Feed wheat is down $1 at $3.14 per ton or $8.55 per bushel. While corn is down $2 at $3.03 per metric ton. In the milling wheat markets, July Minneapolis futures are down 6 cents at $6.90 with local hard red spring bid for June-July movement at $8.40 per bushel. In the oil seeds, July canola futures are lower $11.90 at $7.45.40 per ton or $16.91 per bushel. In the pulse markets, nearby red lentil prices are trading at 23 cents per pound and yellow peas remain at $8 per bushel. Looking at cattle, June live cattle futures added 47.5 cents at $253.70 per hundredweight. 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
2: Good morning, I'm Justin Goulet. Charges have been laid in connection with an incident at Henderson Lake Park over the weekend. Police say on Sunday, officers arrested a man who'd allegedly threatened another man with a weapon. The LPS says the 22-year-old suspect faces a couple of charges and is set to be in court on June 17th. This Saturday is a great time to find new-to-you treasures during Reuse Rendezvous in Lethbridge. My Lethbridge Now's Stan Ashby has more.
3: Launched by the city of Lethbridge years ago, Environment Lethbridge now hosts the event that gives you an opportunity to give away unwanted, gently used items while diverting them from the landfill. Executive Director Kathleen Shepherd says after registering for the event online, you can place items marked free in front of your home Saturday morning before 9.
4: It's a citywide free cycling event. So for folks who've maybe been doing some spring cleaning, it's a chance to clean out those closets and pass along some of the items you don't want anymore to people who can use them.
3: Shepherd adds last year's event had over 450 households participate and close to 3,000 people who went around and looked for items. 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
2: And this year's Whoop Up Days is anticipated to be the biggest yet, according to organizers, with new nightly parties and expanded attractions. Excite Lethbridge officials say nearly 55,000 people attended last year's fair, setting a modern attendance record. New for 2026 are nightly rodeo cabarets, freestyle motocross, a family rodeo zone, and an agricultural showcase. There will also be over 100 hours of musical programming, including the main stage performances, which will be headlined by Gord Bamford, Default, and Fifi Dobson. Tickets go on sale next month, and Whoop Up Days is set to take place August 18th to 22nd. Get more local news right to your inbox. All the details are at MyLethbridgeNow.com. In sports, in the majors, the Blue Jays lost 3-0 to close their set with Tampa Bay yesterday. Toronto starts a weekend series against Los Angeles tomorrow. In second-round Stanley Cup playoff action last night, Buffalo took a 1-0 series lead over Montreal with a 4-2 win. Anaheim tied its series with Vegas at one game with a 3-1 victory. Tonight, it's Game 3 between the Hurricanes and Flyers, with Carolina up 2-0.
1: Lethbridge weather.
2: A mix of sun and cloud today with a chance of showers, high going up to 21. Tonight, a few clouds with a low of 7. Tomorrow for your Friday, mostly sunny with a high of 23. Saturday, sun and cloud with a high of 20. Then on Sunday, sun and cloud with a high going up to 25.
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0: 98.1 The Ranch, Nate Holler. Thought about you. 8-11. Happy Thursday. It's May 7th. I'm Ryan Menny. It is going to be a nice day. We started with some clouds, but it's already warming up. We're at 9 degrees. We're going to hit a high of 21 today, 23 Friday, 20 Saturday, 25 degrees on Sunday. Oh, man, it's fantastic. And before you know it, it's going to be November, and you are going to be okay with that because you're going to be at the show. Dean Brody and the Wrecklaws live in Lethbridge, Sunday, November 8th. 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The presale tickets, radio presale code, GOODMAN26, all one word. 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We have the code on our Facebook page. Don't stress. We've got it all in one spot, but that is also the same place that, hey, there's the presale that we'd love you to take advantage of, but would you like to win a pair of free tickets? 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How do you win those tickets? How do you get your name into the barrel for that? We want you to nominate a hometown hero. Do it on our Facebook page, text us, or call me this hour at 403-327-0981. Tell us about somebody who's just big in your life, deserves some recognition. We'll put you into the barrel for that pair of tickets. I can't win. What I can do is still recognize some local heroes, especially because in my neighborhood, it's garbage pickup day.
1: Oh, here he comes!

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98.1 The Ranch, Ella Langley, Be Her. Hurts so bad, 826. Happy Thursday, I'm Ryan Menny. I know it hurts when you put your floral-themed dishes out on the curb and then a free sign, and you expect them to go to a happy home, and then nobody picks them up. It hurts. I know. I've been there. Talking about the Reuse Rendezvous in Lethbridge on Saturday. Okay, then maybe this year, maybe don't put stuff out if you can't handle the hurt. If there's a few items that don't get picked up, just look at the online map at environmentlethbridge.ca/reuse and see who else is going to be putting out stuff. There's treasures to be found. I'm telling you, I've put out stuff that's been gently used, and we just wanted to find a free new home out on our front driveway. But also, yeah, I've scored big. I'll get to that in just a second. But again, environmentlethbridge.ca/reuse. It's officially 9 to 5 Saturday. But you know what? Friday night, people start putting out their treasures because they don't want to do it Saturday morning, or people put it out early on the Saturday. So it never hurts to start following the online map and maybe cruising around a little bit in advance for those deals. And it's a great way for things to get recycled within, you know, the ecosystem of our neighborhoods versus it just going into the landfill. Note that if no one picks up your floral plate, don't expect the city to be picking them up. This is all a volunteer thing organized by Environment Lethbridge. Again, the website for the online map, or if you have any last minute location that you want to get yourself on the map, environmentlethbridge.ca/reuse. I score.

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2: Good morning, I'm Justin Goulet. Lethbridge's Parks Department is inviting you to join the Doggy Doo Doo Crew. As part of Dog Waste Awareness Month, volunteer members will stop by dog parks in the city each Thursday this month to pick up left-behind dog waste. Skylar Plord with Community Animal Services says dog owners are required by law to pick up and dispose of dog waste when in public spaces. He says waste can't build up on private property to the point where it becomes a nuisance or public health risk either. Plord adds that violations could lead to fines, starting at $100. Jennifer Billick is a journalist, author, and professional cheese and food fortune teller. Otherwise known as Tyromancy, Billick reads the surface of cheese, similar to reading tea leaves. My Lethbridge Now, Stan Ashby, has more.
3: Since launching her telling fortune cheese practice in 2021, Billick has led cheese readings, finding ways to divine meaning from everything from fancy wheels to craft singles. Even though there's some skeptics, food divination has its fair share of cheesy fans.
4: Regardless of whether someone like believes it to be true or not, everybody seems to have a good time and you get to eat cheese.
3: Recently, Bullock expanded her edible divination skills to chocolate when she partnered with Snickers and the NFL as their official chocomancer for the 2024 football season. For Vista Radio, I'm Stan Ashby.
2: And police in Lethbridge are sending in a reminder to drivers. LPS says any drivers who haven't paid outstanding tickets could have their license plate and registration seized. Their vehicles could also be towed, and any needed repairs have to be done before the cars are let back on the road. During a recent traffic enforcement blitz, LPS issued 49 tickets for equipment violations and other offenses on local roads. Get more local news right to your inbox. All the details are at MyLethbridgeNow.com. In sports, the Lethbridge Hurricanes selected Artello Forrestal with the 14th overall pick in the first round of the WHL Prospects Draft yesterday. From Edmonton, the forward recorded 47 points last season.

0: and in 21 games with the OHA Edmonton U15 prep team. Day 2 of the prospects draft is today and will feature rounds 2 through 15. And on the diamond, the Blue Jays lost 3-0 to close their series with Tampa Bay yesterday. Toronto starts a weekend set against the Angels tomorrow.
1: Lethbridge weather.
0: A mix of sun and cloud today with a chance of showers, high going up to 21. Tonight, a few clouds with a low of 7. Tomorrow for your Friday, mostly sunny with a high of 23. Saturday, sun and cloud with a high of 20. Then on Sunday, sun and cloud with a high going up to 25.
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0: 98.1 The Ranch, Megan Maroney, 6 months later. Happy Thursday. I'm Ryan Menny. It's 8:37. Not quite as happy as yesterday. Why? Because it was McHappy Day. It was an incredible day, and it was great to see folks coming through McDonald's drive-thrus for supporting the cause for Ronald McDonald House Canada, the facility that keeps families together when they've got a sick child that needs treatment and they are away from home and they need to stay together. This allows them to do that. Even people who have used that facility and that organization coming through drive-thrus yesterday, met mom and her cute little munchkin in the back. We gave her a balloon and she said, yes, my daughter has used Ronald McDonald House. We've used it as a family. So right here at home, that's where the proceeds went. So thank you for your support, whether it was a meal, their new collector socks for this year, and so much more. People donating right through the drive-thru, where I also want to thank everyone who donated their time to help promote the cause and fundraising for that. Met folks from protective services, from the police, from peace officers and whatnot that were in the drive-thru with April and I yesterday. Also later in the day, people from MNP were there, and you could tell later in the day they were just plain melting. They had smiles. They were enthusiastic for McHappy Day, but yeah, the heat on the pavement was was starting to do them in, which I didn't realize it was getting that hot, but I guess it was for April and I on the west side, where, yeah, the heat eventually got to us too.
1: It's McHappy Day, and we are so overjoyed to be a part of the experience that we've been bursting into song.
2: Hooray for McHappy Day. It's finally McHappy Day. I'm so happy today. I'm about to fly away.
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0: 23-year-old from Crystal Beach, Ontario. If you haven't heard of it, it's a place with less than 8,000 people, and he kind of looks like Casey from Marshalls. I'm just saying. There's our Made and Played featured artist today. Made and Played in Canada, Evan Burrison. Southside is sober. 23 years old. He went to Fanshawe College, honed his skills in songwriting and recording, and grew up classic rural Ontario experience, bush parties, hockey games, campfires, wide open fields to bring you that song today. 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
1: Good morning. I'm Justin Goulet. Charges have been laid in connection with an incident at Henderson Lake Park over the weekend. Police say on Sunday, officers arrested a man who'd allegedly threatened another man with a weapon. The LPS says the 22-year-old suspect faces a couple of charges and is set to be in court on June 17th. This Saturday is a great time to find new-to-you treasures during Reuse Rendezvous in Lethbridge. My Lethbridge Now's Stan Ashby has more.
2: Launched by the city of Lethbridge years ago, Environment Lethbridge now hosts the event that gives you an opportunity to give away unwanted, gently used items while diverting them from the landfill. Executive Director Kathleen Shepherd says after registering for the event online, you can place items marked free in front of your home Saturday morning before 9.
3: It's a citywide free cycling event. So for folks who've maybe been doing some spring cleaning, it's a chance to clean out those closets and pass along some of the items you don't want anymore to people who can use them.
2: Shepherd adds last year's event had over 450 households participate and close to 3,000 people who went around and looked for items. For Vista Radio, I'm Stan Ashby.
1: And this year's Whoop Up Days is anticipated to be the biggest yet, according to organizers, with new nightly parties and expanded attractions. Excite Lethbridge officials say nearly 55,000 people attended last year's fair, setting a modern attendance record. New for 2026 are nightly rodeo cabarets, freestyle motocross, a family rodeo zone, and an agricultural showcase. There will also be over 100 hours of musical programming, including the main stage performances, which will be headlined by Gord Bamford, Default, and Fifi Dobson. Tickets go on sale next month, and Whoop Up Days is set to take place August 18th to 22nd. Get more local news right to your inbox. All the details are at MyLethbridgeNow.com. In sports, in the majors, the Blue Jays lost 3-0 to close their set with Tampa Bay yesterday. Toronto starts a weekend series against Los Angeles tomorrow. In second-round Stanley Cup playoff action last night, Buffalo took a 1-0 series lead over Montreal with a 4-2 win. Anaheim tied its series with Vegas at one game with a 3-1 victory. Tonight, it's Game 3 between the Hurricanes and Flyers, with Carolina up 2-0.
0: Lethbridge weather.
1: A mix of sun and cloud today with a chance of showers, high going up to 21. Tonight, a few clouds with a low of 7. Tomorrow for your Friday, mostly sunny with a high of 23. Saturday, sun and cloud with a high of 20. Then on Sunday, sun and cloud with a high going up to 25.
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0: 98.1 The Ranch, Owen Riegling, Love, Hate, Love. Happy Thursday. I'm Ryan Meddy. It's 9:17. It was 23 hours ago that we connected with Paul Kingsmith from Excite Lethbridge to get excited about this year's entertainment at Whoop Up Days in August.
1: Yeah, if you are into the country scene, which I assume you are if you're listening to Ryan right now, is you're going to want to be there on Saturday night. That is our big country night, and we are thrilled to announce that we have the living legend himself, Gord Bamford, headlining on Saturday night, and then we've just stacked the lineup right up on that night. Another living legend, especially if you're here in Lethbridge, Trevor Panzak will be the opener. 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So that's a great triple bill on Saturday night that you're not going to want to miss on the Whoop Up Days stage.
0: A reminder, I know it's going to hit us quick, but we got a little bit of time. Whoop Up Days kicks off when?
1: It is Tuesday, August 18th is the first day of Whoop Up Days. So the big country night is Saturday, August 22nd is the night that you're going to want to circle on your calendars and get on down to the stage, which is free, included with your Whoop Up Days admission. So get on the grounds and then you get that amazing Bamford, Panzak, Stokes, triple bill included with your admission.
0: You have another venue that you're playing country music at as well.
1: Absolutely. So we have a couple of events this year. We're really leaning into the party atmosphere. We want to bring the party back to Whoop Up Days. So every night of Whoop Up Days, there's a different type of party going on. It's kicking off on Tuesday night in the beer garden at the Whoop Up Days stage. We have our Western-themed kickoff party. We have some really incredible country singer-songwriters, Blake Berglund, Belle Plain, Lachlan Neville, who will be playing that night. So there'll be prizes, giveaways, fun activities. So on the very first night of Whoop Up Days, you'll want to be down in the beer garden. And then the brand new event that we're super excited about is our Rodeo Cabaret. So Thursday, Friday, Saturday night, right after the rodeo ends, the party begins. Live music, dancing, fun stuff. And we have some great up-and-coming Alberta country artists playing there. Martina Dawn, Travis Dolter, and the Brother Bicker Band, who, if you're following the Alberta country music scene, these are some real exciting up-and-comers who not only have some of their great own music, but they can play all the barroom bangers that you want to hear. So we are pumped on the country music.
0: I cannot believe how you rattle all those names off.
1: That's how excited I am.
0: It's the magic Stetson you've got on right now, hey?
1: Absolutely. It's all stored up in the hat.

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0: too. I say, Brett, pull the A11 on. Play some country.
1: Brett Kissel, who a couple of days ago said, I'm taking a break, especially from social media. I need a break. He does need a break. He's been everywhere in the last couple of months. I mean, everywhere. Brett Kissel and Dierks Bentley, Hurtin' Songs. It started a couple months ago. He was at the PBR filming a video in Lethbridge for the crowd on the Friday night and went on the tour with Lee Bryce. It was even chatting with Leon Draisaitl from the Oilers. Everywhere. Yes, Brett, take a well-deserved break. At 9:32, I'm Ryan Menny. Another entertainer who was in Lethbridge at the visitlethbridge.com arena about a month ago, not taking a break. Brad Rempel from High Level excited to share this news for this summer.
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3: At 9:39, we have a little bit of a breeze, gusts up to 50 this morning, and then a little bit more tonight, but still a nice warm day, 21 degrees, still a slight chance of a shower. And then the weather leading into the weekend is fabulous. Sun in 23, Friday, a fair bit of sun in 20, Saturday, 25 on Sunday. Start prepping the lawn chair and the slip and slide. It's 14 right now.
1: He's back. 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

0: 98.1 The Ranch, Luke Combs, Sleepless in a Hotel Room, 9:45. I'm Ryan Menny. It's Thursday, May 7th. 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The link is very long. We've got the pre-sale code. We've got the link. Head right over to our Facebook page right now. Click on the Dean Brody and Wrecklaws post that we, when we made the announcement earlier this week, click on that link and be prepared, be signed in and ready to go as the pre-sale goes live in 14 minutes. It's valid till 10 o'clock tonight. You want to grab the best seats that you can. Or your last chance to win a pair for free. We'll announce our winners tomorrow morning when I chat with a member of the Wrecklaws who are part of the show. Can't wait to connect with them and share that chat with you. Also, well, we've been asking you to, you know, they have that song with Dean Brody, Hometown Heroes. We've been asking you to share your hometown hero. Who inspires you? Post that on our Facebook page. We'll be doing the draw early tomorrow morning. I can't nominate anybody. Doesn't mean I can't celebrate the folks that are picking up my garbage today.
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Dallas Smith with How Do You Miss Me on the Ranch, kicking off our 10 o'clock hour here. It's Tanya here with you during the day shift. Hey, it's Thursday and we're finally getting closer to the weekend. Hoping that you're having a great day so far. Lots of things to tell you here this morning, including I want to let you know about the census. Yeah, that is back out again. We're going to be having a little chit chat about that. But first, it's Keith Urban, Somewhere in My Car on the Ranch.

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Brian Hicks with Dodge Out of Hell on the Ranch. It's Tandy here with you during the day shift. And just a little heads up, the census has officially started. So you can expect that in your mailbox with the census invitation. 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
3: Lethbridge weather. A mix of sun and cloud today with a chance of showers, high going up to 21. Tonight, a few clouds with a low of 7. Tomorrow for your Friday, mostly sunny with a high of 23. Saturday, sun and cloud with a high of 20. Then on Sunday, sun and cloud with a high going up to 25.
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The Chicks with Landslide on 98.1 The Ranch. Tandy here with you during the day shift. And hey, don't forget about the Big Valley Jamboree concert that's coming up this long August weekend. 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

Dierks Bentley with a lot of leaving left to do on the ranch just after 11 o'clock here and hoping that you're having a great day. Listen, if you ever been ghosted after a job interview, well, Ontario says not anymore. And hopefully the rest of the country will follow suit. I'm going to tell you more about it coming up. But first, here's Josh Ross, scared of getting sober on the ranch.

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0: beautiful afternoon here in Southern Alberta. Welcome to the Ride Home with April here on 98.1 The Ranch. Our community has the biggest heart. I say it almost every other day. We saw it, you know, in motion yesterday with McHappy Day. There are so many businesses and citizens and organizations who build their entire lives around serving others. And that's why we joined forces with our friends at the Allied Marketing Group to bring you the Community Voice Fund. So this is where a volunteer organization, a nonprofit, gets a free month advertising package to introduce their organization to the masses, to tell us what they do, tell us what their greatest needs are. 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It's easy to even nominate them. 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Now, this month, we are so honored to put Inclusion Lethbridge into the spotlight. And I had Renee Pazier in the studio with me recently to tell me what Inclusion Lethbridge is.
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17: Lethbridge weather.
18: Sun clouds, strong wind, but not a bad looking afternoon. 22 degrees downtown right now. Later on tonight, a few more clouds, a little more wind, and a low of 7. For tomorrow, we start out with sun. Then by the afternoon, a few more clouds, but a high of 23. On Saturday, sun and cloud with a high of 20, and then up to 25 by Mother's Day.
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a made and played in Canada artist, Zach Mason. There's Dance on 98.1 The Ranch. If you know an aspiring young musician, songwriter, talent, and you want to support them, make sure you send them and their demo online to madeandplayedincanada.ca. That's what we're all about, elevating artists, giving them their opportunity. This is their moment. So let's keep that momentum rolling. The rock star of the weekend, Mom, has her big day coming up this Sunday. And if you're like me, you tend to procrastinate. So now we're down to the last minute. I have the in-laws coming over. I have a great aunt coming over. What are the best Mother's Day gift ideas, especially if free can work its way into the equation? I love the fact that my oldest son, who's in university right now, he called me before he stepped into his car to let me know he's driving home from Chicago. And he's going to make sure that he is home in time for Mother's Day brunch. So my heart is already full. On our Facebook page, Lindsay says a really good idea for Mother's Day is cleaning her car. Who wouldn't want a clean car, especially when Mom gets to put her feet up, hang out on the porch with a glass of lemonade in her hand? Kim says handmade gifts are the best. Also, just spending time together is a total gift. We couldn't agree more. What else makes the perfect Mother's Day gift? I want to hear from you. You can call, you can text 403-327-0981. Here's a guy who's one of the headliners at this year's Big Valley Jamboree, along with Old Dominion and Keith Urban. It's Riley Green. Damn good day to leave on the ranch.

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1: I'm Cass Patterson. Kids in Lethbridge will have two new playgrounds to check out this summer. The structures at Cougar Park in North Lethbridge and Lafayette Park on the west side are being fully replaced. The Cougar Park upgrades are designed for kids 2 to 12, with the updates at Lafayette Park designed for those 18 months to 5 years old. During construction, fencing will be set up and you're asked to avoid the work sites. Both projects are expected to be finished by mid-June. Police in Lethbridge are sending out a reminder to drivers. LPS says any drivers who have not paid outstanding tickets could have their license plate and registration seized. Their vehicles could also be towed, and any needed repairs have to be done before the cars are let back on the road. During a recent traffic enforcement blitz, LPS issued 49 tickets for equipment violations and other offenses on local roads. This Saturday is a great time to find a new-to-you treasure during Reuse Rendezvous. My Lethbridge Now's Stan Ashby has more.
2: Launched by the city of Lethbridge years ago, Environment Lethbridge now hosts the event that gives you an opportunity to give away unwanted, gently used items while diverting them from the landfill. Executive Director Kathleen Shepherd says after registering for the event online, you can place items marked free in front of your home Saturday morning before 9.
3: It's a citywide free cycling event. So for folks who've maybe been doing some spring cleaning, it's a chance to clean out those closets and pass along some of the items you don't want anymore to people who can use them.
2: Shepherd adds last year's event had over 450 households participate and close to 3,000 people who went around and looked for items. For Vista Radio, I'm Stan Ashby.
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0: Lethbridge weather.
1: A mix of sun and cloud in 21 today. Tonight, a few clouds in 7. Tomorrow, mainly sunny in 23. Tomorrow night, cloudy in 9. On Saturday, a mix of sun and cloud in 20.
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0: 98.1, The Ranch is celebrating hometown heroes. Be sure to nominate someone who goes above and beyond in our community. And you could win a set of tickets tomorrow morning with Ryan Menny to see Dean Brody and the Reklaws live in Lethbridge on November 8th. Tickets go on sale tomorrow morning at 10 a.m. We'll be announcing the winner tomorrow morning at 8:20 a.m. So there's still time. So get those entries in to 403-327-0981. There have been so many sweet sentiments, like this one from Leona, who says her hometown heroes include her husband, who brings her chips and dip because he understands her, her friend who's always there to help, even though she just started a business and she's swamped, and her neighbors who are shoveling sidewalks and putting her garbage bins out for her before she gets home from work. She says she could go on and on. She feels so blessed. And then there's Shannon, who's nominating her husband, Billy. He's turning 50 on May 13th. And why did Billy get your nomination?
1: Well, he always puts everybody before himself, would give his last dime for anyone.
0: Oh, yeah. Billy's a total keeper. What a sweetie. And then there's Lindsay, who insists our first responders are the real hometown heroes. Lethbridge Police and Lethbridge Fire and EMS, thank you from the bottom of our hearts for all you do to keep our community safe.

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Wow, I've never felt more like a third wheel than I do with this song right here from James Otto. Just got started loving you here on the ride home. How you doing? It's April. Still trying to calm all of the goosebumps from the major announcement yesterday morning. Did you hear the country powerhouse lineup for Whoop Up Days this summer? Oh my goodness. Okay, so we've got Gord Bamford, you know, the 26-time CCMA award winner, Trevor Panzak, a local favorite and chart-topping artist known for fabulous storytelling and his deep Southern Alberta roots, Mariah Stokes, who's a two-time ACMA Female Artist of the Year, and Luke James Bruce, who's a total darling, who was a co-host during our recent Breakfast with the Band with the James Barker Band. I am going to be cheerleading so hard for all of these incredible artists. What a way to make it a memorable summer. Oh, so thrilled. Actually, I want to relive that Breakfast with the Band experience. So here's James Barker Band. Remember when they went straight from breakfast here at the Studio of the Ranch to the Yates and rocked it out? It's You Didn't Hear It From Me on 98.1 The Ranch.

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9: Lethbridge weather.
10: It's t-shirt weather. It feels good. It's even skorts weather if you're feeling extra cheeky. Sun, clouds, some wind in there too. 22 degrees tonight. More clouds, a low of 7. And then tomorrow, we warm up to a high of 23. On Saturday, sun and cloud with a high of 20. 25 degrees on Sunday for a Mother's Day picnic.
0: 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It's where country music lives.

So this Mother's Day weekend, in addition to having a reunion with my boys, I'm so stoked, and maybe like a little Mother's Day brunch picnic, I'm also going to fit in some time to nurture the garden I've been telling you about. It's a micro garden. I can only fit maybe a handful of different vegetables, but I really want it to flourish this year, which means I'm going to have to put in the sweat equity, right? I already told you the chores that I loathe and I avoid as much as possible. This includes pulling weeds because it hurts my knees, mowing the lawn because I don't have enough upper arm strength to pull the cord on our really ancient lawnmower, and raking or power washing, not my favorite things. Then I get a text almost immediately from Samantha, who's like, yes, I get it. I always avoid doing the weeds and lawn mowing and even sometimes watering the garden. If it's a really hot day, I just don't want to get out there in that heat to deal with the plants. And both of us, we're not even guilty. We don't even feel a bit of shame. We know there's that one chore for everybody that you avoid. You kind of wait and see if your partner will get around to it first. Yeah. Okay, come on. It's confession time. What other chores do you avoid as much as possible? 403-327-0981. It's Erin Frechette on The Ranch.

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1: I'm Cass Patterson. Kids in Lethbridge will have two new playgrounds to check out this summer. The structures at Cougar Park in North Lethbridge and Lafayette Park on the west side are being fully replaced. The Cougar Park upgrades are designed for kids 2 to 12, with the updates at Lafayette Park designed for those 18 months to 5 years old. During construction, fencing will be set up and you're asked to avoid the work sites. Both projects are expected to be finished by mid-June. Police in Lethbridge are sending out a reminder to drivers. LPS says any drivers who have not paid outstanding tickets could have their license plate and registration seized. Their vehicles could also be towed, and any needed repairs have to be done before the cars are let back on the road. During a recent traffic enforcement blitz, LPS issued 49 tickets for equipment violations and other offenses on local roads. This Saturday is a great time to find a new-to-you treasure during Reuse Rendezvous. My Lethbridge Now's Stan Ashby has more.
2: Launched by the city of Lethbridge years ago, Environment Lethbridge now hosts the event that gives you an opportunity to give away unwanted, gently used items while diverting them from the landfill. Executive Director Kathleen Shepherd says after registering for the event online, you can place items marked free in front of your home Saturday morning before 9.
3: It's a citywide free cycling event. So for folks who've maybe been doing some spring cleaning, it's a chance to clean out those closets and pass along some of the items you don't want anymore to people who can use them.
2: Shepherd adds last year's event had over 450 households participate and close to 3,000 people who went around and looked for items. For Vista Radio, I'm Stan Ashby.
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0: Lethbridge weather.
1: A mix of sun and cloud in 21 today. Tonight, a few clouds in 7. Tomorrow, mainly sunny in 23. Tomorrow night, cloudy in 9. On Saturday, a mix of sun and cloud in 20.
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reminds me, cute little fire pit dessert hour, or even putting some time at the barbecue sounds like the perfect plan for a Mother's Day weekend. To go with that, what do you recommend when it comes to getting your mother or your in-laws or your great aunt something special and memorable? Really sweet for Mother's Day. Doesn't even have to cost anything. On our Facebook page, Leslie said, when her daughter, an only child, was in grade two, she's 21 now, in class, they decorated a can. They painted it all beautifully, and they planted a bean plant inside. The bean plant was magnificent. I still have the can. It's on my dresser like a treasure. Also, any card that she's made, bought, or any gift she's given me, I've kept every single one of them. They are all completely cherished. Nothing is trivial. We should never take these moments for granted.

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And guess what? Coming up in just a few weeks' time, it's the return of Half Price Deals. It's back Thursday, May 21st. 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It could be, you know, lifestyle things like travel vouchers, hotels, golf packages. It could be services for your pets. 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I know gas cards are one of the first things to go. Don't start crying. Just keep coming back. Have faith, and you'll be surprised what you jam into your shopping cart on Half Price Deals Day. We can't wait. Mark that one down. Coming back May 21st. Right now, it's Emerson Drive with Moments on 98.1 The Ranch.

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7: Lethbridge weather.
8: Some clouds and a bit of wind tonight with a low of 7. Tomorrow, sun to start, maybe a bit overcast by the afternoon, but it's still going to warm up to 23. And then for the weekend, sun and cloud on Saturday, 20 degrees. On Sunday, Mother's Day, 25.
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0: 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We continue to celebrate hometown heroes. Tell us all about your heroes. 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What are their names? 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Sam, who are your hometown heroes?
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0: 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Tonight's your last chance. Good luck.

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0: from the MyLethbridgeNow.com newsroom. This is Ranch News.
1: I'm Cass Patterson. Kids in Lethbridge will have two new playgrounds to check out this summer. The structures at Cougar Park in North Lethbridge and Lafayette Park on the west side are being fully replaced. The Cougar Park upgrades are designed for kids 2 to 12, with the updates at Lafayette Park designed for those 18 months to 5 years old. During construction, fencing will be set up and you're asked to avoid the work sites. Both projects are expected to be finished by mid-June. Police in Lethbridge are sending out a reminder to drivers. LPS says any drivers who have not paid outstanding tickets could have their license plate and registration seized. Their vehicles could also be towed, and any needed repairs have to be done before the cars are let back on the road. During a recent traffic enforcement blitz, LPS issued 49 tickets for equipment violations and other offenses on local roads. This Saturday is a great time to find a new-to-you treasure during Reuse Rendezvous. My Lethbridge Now's Stan Ashby has more.
2: Launched by the city of Lethbridge years ago, Environment Lethbridge now hosts the event that gives you an opportunity to give away unwanted, gently used items while diverting them from the landfill. Executive Director Kathleen Shepherd says after registering for the event online, you can place items marked free in front of your home Saturday morning before 9.
3: It's a citywide free cycling event. So for folks who've maybe been doing some spring cleaning, it's a chance to clean out those closets and pass along some of the items you don't want anymore to people who can use them.
2: Shepherd adds last year's event had over 450 households participate and close to 3,000 people who went around and looked for items. 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
0: Lethbridge weather.
1: A mix of sun and cloud and 21 today. Tonight, a few clouds and 7. Tomorrow, mainly sunny and 23. Tomorrow night, cloudy and 9. On Saturday, a mix of sun and cloud and 20.
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